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2: Fox News, I'm John Saucier. President Trump briefly speaking to reporters before jumping on Marine One today. He discussed the ongoing conflict with Iran.
3: Iran now has got 301% inflation. Their money is valueless. Their economy is gone. They have no military. They have no anti-aircraft computers. They have very little going, and we control the strait.
2: The president says oil prices will drop once the conflict ends. This comes as a recent AP poll finds most voters believe President Trump to be responsible for high costs in the U.S., partially due to his handling of the Iran operation. On that note, the average gallon of gasoline in the United States up to $4.41 a gallon. U.S. Energy Secretary Chris Wright on Fox, he says those numbers will drop.
4: There's a very good chance we've hit peak prices, and we're going to see, I think we're almost surely going to see diesel prices decline. I think we're quite likely going to see meaningful declines in gasoline prices.
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5: Here's a look at your forecast. Storms likely tonight, otherwise cloudy skies. Lows around 61. Cloudy skies expected tomorrow. Chance of rain showers. High temperatures reach up to 70. Mainly clear tomorrow night. Lows around 52. Mainly clear and dry Saturday and Sunday. Mid-70s Saturday. Upper 70s by Sunday. I'm staff meteorologist Derek Height. Right now, 73.
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0: Here's a look at your forecast. Storms likely tonight, otherwise cloudy skies. Lows around 61. Cloudy skies expected tomorrow. Chance of rain showers. High temperatures reach up to 70. Mainly clear tomorrow night. Lows around 52. Mainly clear and dry Saturday and Sunday. Mid-70s Saturday. Upper 70s by Sunday. I'm staff meteorologist Derek Height. Right now, 73.
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Devil went down to Georgia. He was looking for a soul to steal. He was in a bind because he was way behind and he was willing to make a deal. When he came across this young man sawing on a fiddle and playing it hot, and the devil jumped up on a hickory stump and said, "Boy, let me tell you what. I guess you didn't know it, but I'm a fiddle player too. And if you'd care to take a dare, I'll make a bet with you. Now you play pretty good fiddle, boy, but give the devil his due. I bet a fiddle of gold against your soul, because I think I'm better than you." 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
1: Overcast skies again tomorrow.
0: Chance for showers. Daytime highs approaching 70. Tomorrow night, lows dip down to about 52.
1: Mainly sunny skies and dry. Saturday and Sunday, mid-70s. Saturday, upper 70s by Sunday.
0: I'm staff meteorologist Derek Height. Right now, it's 72 degrees.
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I can't tell them they were wrong, 'cause I'm afraid they'll leave me too. Now it's funny, but more than ever, I need them now. Highest to last, my friends.

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0: Here's a look at your forecast. Cloudy skies expected tonight, with thunderstorms likely. Lows dip down to about 61. Overcast skies again tomorrow, chance for showers. Daytime highs approaching 70. Tomorrow night, lows dip down to about 52. Mainly sunny skies and dry. Saturday and Sunday, mid-70s Saturday, upper 70s by Sunday. I'm staff meteorologist Derek Height. Right now, it's 72 degrees.
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Seems the love I've known has always been the most destructive kind. 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Yesterday, when I was young, the taste of life was sweet as rain upon my tongue. I teased at life.

0: Here's a look at your forecast. Cloudy skies expected tonight, with thunderstorms likely. Lows dip down to about 62. Cloudy skies expected tomorrow. Chance of rain showers. High temperatures reach up to 70. Lows level off around 52 tomorrow night. Mainly clear skies. Mainly clear skies and dry. Saturday and Sunday, mid-70s. Saturday, upper 70s by Sunday. I'm staff meteorologist Derek Height. Right now, it's 71 degrees.
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3: Well, I guess it was back in 63 when eating my cooking got the better of me, so I asked this little girl I was going with to be my wife. Well, she said she would, so I said I do. But I'd have said I wouldn't if I'd have just knew how saying I do was gonna screw up all of my life. Well, the first few years weren't all that bad. I'll never forget the good times we had, cause I'm reminded every month when I send her the child support. Well, it wasn't too long till the lust all died, and I'll admit I wasn't too surprised the day I come home and found my suitcase sitting out on the porch. Well, I tried to get in, she changed the lock. Then I found this note taped on the mailbox that said, "Goodbye, Turkey, my attorney will be in touch." So I decided right then and there I was gonna do what's right, give her fair share. But brother, I didn't know her share was gonna be that much.

ain't heard nothing yet. Why, they give her the color television set, then they give her the house, the kids, and both of the car. See? Well, then they start talking about child support, alimony, and the cost of the court. Didn't take me long to figure out how far in the toilet I was. I'm telling you, they have made a mistake, cause it adds up to more than this cowboy makes. Besides, everything I ever had worth taking, they've already took. While she's living like a queen on alimony, I'm working two shifts, eat bologna, asking my

But I don't have to worry about toting a bill pole anymore. I let my wife tote it. I'm gonna be carrying food stamps. You get it, Judge? I'm gonna be... That's not funny, huh?

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2: Yesterday I missed my exit on my way to Sears. A song was on the radio I hadn't heard in years. For a minute there, the interstate was Second Avenue, and I was singing Everlasting Love.

I'm a fellow with a heart of gold, with the ways of a gentleman, I've been told, the kind of a fellow that wouldn't even harm a flea. But if me and a certain character met, the guy that invented the cigarette, I'd murder that son of a gun in the first degree. Of course, it ain't 'cause I don't smoke myself, and I don't reckon they hinder your health. I've smoked them all my life, and I ain't dead yet. But nicotine slaves are all the same at a petting party or a poker game. Everything's got to stop while they smokes a cigarette. Smoke, smoke, smoke that cigarette. Puff, puff, puff, and if you smoke yourself to death, tell St. Peter at the Golden Gate that you hates to make him wait. You've got to have another cigarette. In a game of chance the other night, old Dame Fortune was doing me right. The kings and queens just kept on coming around. I got a full and I bet it high, but my bluff didn't work on a certain guy. He just kept on raising and laying the money down. He'd raise me, I'd raise him, I sweated blood, you gotta sink or swim. He finally called, didn't raise the bet. I said, ace is full, pal, how about you? He said, I'll tell you in just a minute or two, but right now, I just gotta have myself a cigarette. Smoke, smoke, smoke that cigarette. Puff, puff, puff, and if you smoke yourself to death, tell St. Peter at the Golden Gate that you hates to make him weep. You've gotta have another cigarette.

The other night I had me a date with the cutest little gal in these 50 states, one of them hybrid uptown fancy little dames. She said she loved me and it seemed to me that everything was about like it ought to be, so hand in hand we strolled down Lover's Lane. She was oh so far from a chunk of ice, our smooching party was going real nice, so help me Hannah, I think it'd have been there yet. I give her a kiss, a little squeeze. She said, Tex, excuse me, please, but I've just got to have a filter cigarette. Smoke, smoke, smoke that cigarette. Puff, puff, puff, and if you smoke yourself to death, tell St. Peter at the Golden Gate that you hates to make him wait. You've got

0: country under the Trump administration. So America, trucking is back.
1: But diesel fuel remains near record highs. A possible Iranian link into a thwarted attack on a British airbase used by the U.S., Fox's Peter Ducey reports.
2: A 25-year-old dual UK-Iranian national has now been arrested on suspicion of preparation of terrorist acts.
1: New York Governor Kathy Hochul has appointed a special prosecutor to oversee an investigation into a woman's allegations that she was gang-raped at a Cornell University fraternity house. 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
3: Here's a look at your forecast. Cloudy skies expected tonight, with thunderstorms likely. Lows dip down to about 62. Cloudy skies expected tomorrow. Chance of rain showers. High temperatures reach up to 70. Lows level off around 52 tomorrow night. Mainly clear skies. Mainly clear skies and dry. Saturday and Sunday, mid-70s. Saturday, upper 70s by Sunday. I'm staff meteorologist Derek Height. Right now, it's 72 degrees.
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0: Here's a look at your forecast. Cloudy skies expected tonight, with thunderstorms likely. Lows dip down to about 62. Cloudy skies expected tomorrow. Chance of rain showers. High temperatures reach up to 70. Lows level off around 52. Tomorrow night, mainly clear skies. Mainly clear skies and dry. Saturday and Sunday, mid-70s Saturday, upper 70s by Sunday. I'm staff meteorologist Derek Height, currently 70.
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2: News. I'm Chris DeMeo. President Trump making the pitch for Republicans in Durant, Oklahoma tonight. He says the GOP must retain control of Congress.
3: So put simply, if the Democrats win, you'll have an economic depression, very much like 1929, in my opinion. They were heading that way.
2: The president kicking off what he says is a 32-day campaign blitz right up to the November midterms. A joint investigation is underway between the UAE, Israel, and Saudi Arabia after the attempted hijacking of a Fly Dubai flight earlier this week. The U.S. is looking at whether Iran was behind it.
4: The senior national coordinator for counterterrorism policing says, as we've made clear, we're looking at all possible angles, including possible foreign state involvement.
2: That's Fox's Peter Doocy reporting from the White House. The president says Iran would be struck very hard if they were behind it. 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
5: Here's a look at your forecast. Lows dip down to about 62 overnight under overcast skies with thunderstorms likely. Cloudy skies expected Friday. Chance of rain showers. High temperatures reach up to 70. Lows level off around 52 Friday night. Mainly clear. Mainly clear skies and dry. Saturday and Sunday. Mid-70s Saturday. Upper 70s by Sunday. I'm staff meteorologist Derek Height. Currently 70.
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I was on the outskirts of a little southern town, trying to reach my destination before the sun went down. The old CB was blaring away on channel 19 when there came a little boy's voice on the radio line. And he said, Breaker 19, is anyone there? Come on back, truckers, and talk to Teddy Bear. Well, I keyed the mic and I said, you got it, Teddy Bear. And the little boy's voice came back on the air. Appreciate the break. Who we got on that end? I told him my handle, and then he began. Now, I'm not supposed to bother you fellas out there. Mom says you're busy and for me to stay off there. But you see, I get lonely and it helps to talk. 'Cause that's about all I can do. I'm crippled and I can't walk. I came back and told him to fire up that mic, and I'd talk to him as long as he liked. This was my dad's radio, the little boy said, but I guess it's mine and Mom's now, 'cause my daddy's dead. Dad had a wreck about a month ago. He was trying to get home in a blinding snow. Mom has to work now to make ends meet, and I'm not much help with my two crippled feet. She says not to worry, that we'll make it all right, but I hear her crying sometimes late at night. You know, there's one thing I want more than anything else to see. Oh, I know you guys are too busy to bother with me, but you see, my dad used to take me for rides when he was home. But I guess that's all over now since my daddy's gone. Not one breaker came on the old CB as that little crippled boy talked with me. I tried hard to swallow a lump that just wouldn't stay down as I thought about my boy back in Greenville town. Dad was gonna take Mom and me with him later on this year. Well, I remember him saying, someday this old truck will be yours, Teddy Bear. But I know I'll never get to ride an 18-wheeler again. But this old base will keep me in touch with all my trucker friends. Teddy Bear's going to back on out now and leave you alone, 'cause it's about time for Mom to come home. But you give me a shout when you're passing through, and I'll sure be happy to come back to you. Well, I came back and I said, before you go, 1010, what's your home 20, little CB friend? Well, he gave me his address and I didn't once hesitate, 'cause this hot load of freight is just gonna have to wait. I turned that truck around.

nothing on a dime and headed straight for Jackson Street, 229. And as I rounded the corner, oh, I got one heck of a shock. 18-wheelers were lined up for three city blocks. Well, I guess every driver for miles around had caught Teddy Bear's call. And that little cripple boy was having a ball. For as fast as one driver would carry him in, another would carry him to his truck and take off again. Well, you better believe I took my turn at riding Teddy Bear. And then I carried him back in and put him down in his chair. And buddy, if I never live to see happiness again, I want you to know I saw it that day in the face of that little man. We took up a collection for him before his mama got home, and each driver said goodbye, and then they were all gone. He shook my hand with a mile-long grin and said, "So long, Tucker, I'll catch you again." Yeah, I hit that interstate with tears in my eyes. And I turned on the radio and I got another surprise. Breaker 19 came a voice on the air. Just one word of thanks from Mama Teddy Bear. We wish each and every one a special prayer for you, 'cause you just made my little boy's dream come true. I'll sign off now before I start to cry. May God ride with you. 10-4. And goodbye.

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0: Here's a look at your forecast. Lows dip down to about 62 overnight under overcast skies with thunderstorms likely. Cloudy skies expected Friday. Chance of rain showers. High temperatures reach up to 70. Lows level off around 52 Friday night. Mainly clear. Mainly clear skies and dry Saturday and Sunday. Mid-70s Saturday. Upper 70s by Sunday. I'm staff meteorologist Derek Height. Currently 70.
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2: News. I'm Ted Linder. A possible Iranian link into a thwarted attack on a British airbase used by the U.S. Fox's Peter Ducey.
3: A 25-year-old dual UK-Iranian national has now been arrested on suspicion of preparation of terrorist acts.
2: And with just 2 months to go now till the midterms, President Trump Thursday fighting to keep Republicans in control of Congress this November. The president campaigning for Texas Senate candidate Ken Paxton, who's in a tight race with Democrat James Tallarico at a Peterbilt truck factory in Denton.
4: Heavy truck shipments have hit an all-time high, the highest in the history of our country under the Trump administration. So America trucking is back.
2: The president also campaigning in Oklahoma. And the Atlanta Braves have knocked off the Philadelphia Phillies in the first-round wild-card playoff series, winning tonight 6-2. Atlanta winning the series 2-1. 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
5: Here's a look at your forecast. Lows level off around 62 overnight under overcast skies with rain showers likely. Chance of rain showers Friday. Daytime highs approaching 70 overcast skies. Lows dip down to about 52 Friday night. Mainly clear skies. Mainly sunny and dry Saturday and Sunday. Mid-70s Saturday. Upper 70s by Sunday. I'm staff meteorologist Derek Hyde.

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1: Well, I pulled out of Pittsburgh, rolling down that eastern seaboard.

0: Here's a look at your forecast. Lows level off around 62
1: overnight
0: under overcast skies with rain showers likely. Chance of rain showers Friday. Daytime highs approaching 70 overcast skies. Lows dip down to about 52 Friday night. Mainly clear skies. Mainly sunny and dry Saturday and Sunday. Mid-70s Saturday. Upper 70s by Sunday. I'm staff meteorologist Derek Height. Currently, it's 70 degrees.
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2: News. I'm Chris DeMayo. President Trump says Republicans must defeat Democrats in November.
3: If they're allowed to get back into office, we had a country that was laughed at all over the world. They were laughing at us. We're a bunch of fools. Now they don't laugh anymore. We have the hottest country anywhere in the world, and we're going to keep it that way.
2: The president kicking off a 32-day campaign blitz in Durant, Oklahoma on Thursday night. A $15 billion investment in steel is coming to Iowa. Congresswoman Marionette Miller-Meeks says it's a boost for American-made products.
4: Even more importantly, this vertical integration of mine it in America, mill it in America, and make it in America, we're going to be able to be competitive when it comes to steel.
2: Now, the new plant is expected to produce 7.5 million tons of steel annually and bring in more than 1,700 jobs. 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
5: Here's a look at your forecast. Lows level off around 62 overnight under overcast skies with rain showers likely. Chance of rain showers Friday. Daytime highs approaching 70 overcast skies. Lows dip down to about 52 Friday night. Mainly clear skies. Mainly sunny and dry Saturday and Sunday. Mid-70s Saturday. Upper 70s by Sunday. I'm staff meteorologist Derek Height. Currently, it's 70 degrees.
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7: Yeah, Breaker 19, this here's a rubber duck. You got a copy on me, Big Ben? Come on. Yeah, 10-4, Big Ben, for sure, for sure. By golly, it's clean, clear to Flagtown. Come on. Yeah, it's a big 10-4 there, Big Ben. Yeah, we definitely got the front door, good buddy. Mercy sakes alive, looks like we've got us a convoy.
8: Was the dark of the moon on the 6th of June in a Kenworth pulling logs. Cab over Pete with a reefer on and a Jimmy hauling hogs. We is heading for Bear on I-10 about a mile out of Shaky Town. I says, Pigpen, this here's a rubber duck and I'm about to put the hammer down.

0: Negatory, Big Ben. You're still too close. Yeah, them hulk is starting to close up my sinuses. Mercy sakes, you better back off another 10.
1: Well, we rolled up Interstate 44 like a rocket sled on rails. We tore up all of our swindle sheets and left them setting on the scales. By the time we hit that shy town, them bears was getting smart. They'd brought up some reinforcements from the Illinois National Guard. There's armored cars and tanks and jeeps and rigs of every size. Yeah, them chicken coops was full of bears and choppers filled the skies. Well, we shot the line, we went for broke with 1,000 screaming trucks and 11 long-haired friends of Jesus in a chartreuse microbus.
0: Yeah, rubber duck to Sodbuster. Come on there, yeah. 10-4, Sodbuster. Listen, you want to put that microbus in behind that suicide jockey? Yeah, he's hauling dynamite and he needs all the help he can get.
1: Well, we laid a strip for the Jersey Shore and prepared to cross the line. I could see the bridge was lined with bears, but it didn't have a doggone dime. I says, Pigpen, this here's a rubber duck. We just ain't gonna pay no toll. So we crashed the gate doing 98. I says, let them truckers roll 10-4.

Well, y'all gonna want to be them honks out there for sure. Well, mercy sakes, good buddy. We're gonna back on out here, so keep the buttons off your glass and the bears off your...

0: Here's a look at your forecast. Lows level off around 62 overnight under overcast skies with rain showers likely. Chance of rain showers Friday. Daytime highs approaching 70 overcast skies. Lows dip down to about 52 Friday night. Mainly clear skies. Mainly sunny and dry Saturday and Sunday. Mid-70s Saturday. Upper 70s by Sunday. I'm staff meteorologist Derek Height. Currently, it's 70 degrees.
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2: Fox News, I'm Ted Lindner. Just 2 months to go now till the midterm elections. President Trump on Thursday fighting to keep Republicans in control of Congress this November. The president campaigned for Texas Senate candidate Ken Paxton, who's in a tight race with Democrat James Tallarico at a Peterbilt truck factory in Denton.
3: Heavy truck shipments have hit an all-time high, the highest in the history of our country under the Trump administration. So America, trucking is back.
2: The president also rallying in Oklahoma on Thursday night. And the Atlanta Braves are moving on after winning Game 3 of their first-round wildcard series over the Philadelphia Phillies in Atlanta Thursday night 6-2. They will next take on the Los Angeles Dodgers in the division series that starts on Saturday at 4 p.m. Eastern time in L.A. in a game that will be seen on Fox. 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
4: Here's a look at your forecast. Cloudy skies expected overnight, with rain showers likely. Lows dip down to about 62. Cloudy skies expected again Friday. Chance of rain showers. High temperatures reach up to 70. Lows level off around 52 Friday night. Lots of sunshine and dry Saturday and Sunday. Mid-70s Saturday. Upper 70s by Sunday. I'm staff meteorologist Derek Height. Currently, it's 70 degrees.
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5: Some people say a man is made out of mud. A poor man's made out of muscle and blood. Muscle and blood and skin and bones. A mind that's weak and a back that's strong. You load 16 tons. What do you get?

was born one morning when the sun didn't shine. I picked up my shovel and I walked to the mine. I loaded 16 tons of number 9 coal, and the straw boss said, well, bless my soul, you load 16 tons, what do you get?

Was born one morning, it was drizzling rain. Fighting and trouble are my middle name. I was raised in the canebrake by an old mama lion. Can't know a high-toned woman make me walk the line. You load 16 tons, what do you get? 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

0: Here's a look at your forecast. Cloudy skies expected overnight, with rain showers likely. Lows dip down to about 62. Cloudy skies expected again Friday. Chance of rain showers. High temperatures reach up to 70. Lows level off around 52 Friday night. Lots of sunshine and dry Saturday and Sunday. Mid-70s Saturday. Upper 70s by Sunday. I'm staff meteorologist Derek Height. Currently, it's 70 degrees.
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2: News. I'm Chris DeMeo. President Trump says Republicans must defeat the Democrats in November.
3: If they're allowed to get back into office, we had a country that was laughed at all over the world. They were laughing at us. We're a bunch of fools. Now they don't laugh anymore. We have the hottest country anywhere in the world, and we're going to keep it that way.
2: The president kicking off a 32-day campaign blitz in Durant, Oklahoma last night. Four crew members of the NASA SpaceX Crew 13 mission launched to the International Space Station last night.
4: This is truly a special place. I'm excited to be back, excited to be sharing this place with my crewmates, Crew 13 crewmates, for the first time.
2: NASA Commander Jessica Watkins, the goal of the mission is to carry out scientific experiments designed to advance research and technology for future missions to the Moon and Mars. 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
5: Here's a look at your forecast. Lows dip down to about 61 overnight under overcast skies with rain showers likely. Cloudy skies expected again Friday. Chance of rain showers. Daytime highs approaching 72. Lows around 50. Friday night mainly clear. Daytime highs approaching 76. Saturday under clear skies. 80 Sunday. I'm staff meteorologist Derek Height. Currently 66.
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0: Here's a look at your forecast. Lows dip down to about 61
1: overnight
0: under overcast skies with rain showers likely. Cloudy skies expected again Friday. Chance of rain showers. Daytime highs approaching 72. Lows around 50. Friday night, mainly clear. Daytime highs approaching 76.
1: Saturday,
0: under clear skies. 80 Sunday. I'm staff meteorologist Derek Height. Currently 66.
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0: He lay face down on the desert sand, clutching a six gun in his hand. Shot from behind, I thought he was dead, for under his heart was an ounce of lead. But a spark still burned, so I used my knife, and late that night, I saved the life of Ringo.
1: Ringo.
0: I nursed him till the danger passed. The days went by, he mended fast. And then from dawn till setting sun, he practiced with that deadly gun. And hour on hour, I watched in awe. No human being could match the draw of Ringo.

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I took to law and wore a star, while he spread terror near and far. With lead and blood he gained such fame, all through the west they feared the name of Ringo. I knew someday I'd face the test, which one of us would be the best. And sure enough, the word came down that he was holed up in the town. I left the posse out in the street, and I went in alone to meet Ringo. They said my speed was next to none, but my lightning draw had just begun when I heard a blast that stung my wrist. The gun went flying from my fist, and I was looking down the bore of the deadly 44 of Ringo. Ringo, Ringo. They say that was the only time that anyone had seen him smile. He slowly lowered his gun, and then he said to me, "We're even, friend." And so at last I understood that there was still a spark of good in Ringo. Ringo, Ringo. I blocked the path of his retreat. He turned and stepped into the street. A dozen guns spit fire and lead. A moment later, he lay dead. The town began to shout and cheer. Nowhere was there shed a tear for Ringo. Ringo. The story spread throughout the land that I had beaten Ringo's hand. And it was just the years, they say, that made me put my guns away. But on his grave, they can't explain the tarnished star above the name of Ringo.

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2: Fox News, I'm Ted Lindner. Four crew members of the NASA SpaceX Crew 13 mission launching to the International Space Station Thursday.
3: This is truly a special place. I'm excited to be back, excited to be sharing this place with my crewmates, Crew 13 crewmates, for the first time.
2: It's NASA Commander Jessica Watkins. The goal of the mission, to carry out scientific experiments that are designed to advance research and technology for future missions to the moon and Mars, while improving life on Earth as well. And the Atlanta Braves are moving on after winning Game 3 of their first-round wildcard series over the Philadelphia Phillies in Atlanta Thursday night, winning the game 6-2. They'll now take on the Los Angeles Dodgers in the division series that starts on Saturday afternoon at 4 o'clock Eastern in LA. That game will be televised on Fox. 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
4: Here's a look at your forecast. Lows dip down to about 61
5: overnight
4: under overcast skies with rain showers likely. Cloudy skies expected again Friday. Chance of rain showers. Daytime highs approaching 72. Lows around 50. Friday night, mainly clear. Daytime highs approaching 76.
5: Saturday,
4: under clear skies. 80 Sunday. I'm staff meteorologist Derek Height. Right now, it's 64 degrees.
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0: Here's a look at your forecast. Lows dip down to about 61
1: overnight
0: under overcast skies with rain showers likely. Cloudy skies expected again Friday. Chance of rain showers. Daytime highs approaching 72. Lows around 50. Friday night, mainly clear. Daytime highs approaching 76.
1: Saturday,
0: under clear skies. 80 Sunday. I'm staff meteorologist Derek Height. Right now, it's 64 degrees.
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0: Here's a look at your forecast. Cloudy skies expected today with a chance for showers. High temperatures reach up to 72. Lowest dip down to about 50 tonight. Mainly clear skies. Mainly sunny skies tomorrow. Daytime highs approaching 76. Daytime highs approaching 80 Sunday under mainly clear skies. 75 Monday. I'm staff meteorologist Derek Height. Currently, it's 64 degrees.
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0: Here's a look at your forecast. Cloudy skies expected today with a chance for showers. High temperatures reach up to 72. Lows dip down to about 50 tonight. Mainly clear skies. Mainly sunny skies tomorrow. Daytime highs approaching 76. Daytime highs approaching 80 Sunday under mainly clear skies. 75 Monday. I'm staff meteorologist Derek Height. Currently, it's 64 degrees.
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Now I'm a U.S. male, because I was born in a Mississippi town on a Sunday morning. Now Mississippi just happens to occupy a place in the southeastern portion of this here United States. Now that's a matter of fact, buddy, and you know it well. So I just call myself the U.S. male.

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0: December corn down 2 1/4 at 5. March down 2 1/4 at 5.14.5. May down 2 1/4 at 5.21.5. November soybeans down 7 1/4 at 12.76.75. January down 7 at 12.93.75. March down 6 3/4 at 13.04. December Chicago wheat up 3.5 at 6.86.25. March up 3 at 7. July up 2.5 at 7.07.25. December live cattle up 47 cents at 223.17. February up 37 cents at 25.45. November feeder cattle up 205 at 336.35. January up 202 at 329.70. March up 147 at 325.67. December lean hogs down 50 cents at 68.92. And the Dow's up 20 points at 50,926. With this look at your markets, I'm Kaylin Lair on TFN The Farm Net.
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0: It is time for your farm news and ag update here on TFN, The Farm Net. Today, USDA participant Rod Bain and Dan Neenan of the National Education Center for Agricultural Safety are going to be discussing how, regardless of the crop harvested, farm safety must be top of mind this time of year.
4: In the midst of harvest season, no matter if your role is a producer driving a combine, a driver hauling grain to the local elevators, or a motorist on country roads surrounded by farmland, safety needs to be kept in mind.
5: Fall gets going. The days are getting shorter, so you're going to see these big pieces of equipment out onto the roadway later into the evening. We're getting darker earlier in the evening, so the chances that ag equipment is going to meet with the motoring public is pretty good this time of year.
4: Dan Neenan of the National Education Center for Agricultural Safety says both farm equipment drivers and motorists need safety reminders when they are on the road this time of year.
5: So left turns on the farmsteads is something that we need to talk about. Ag equipment will be making turns into farmsteads. The motoring public, you have to obey the law, and you can only pass farm equipment in passing zones. You can't pass it in no passing zones. But we see a lot of collisions that occur between the motoring public and the farming community when the tractors and the combines are turning left into farmsteads about the same time that the motoring public is trying to pass. So there needs to be that awareness out there and to share the road.
4: Meanwhile, farmers need to make safety checks of machinery and have personal protection and safety equipment available prior to the start of harvest for the season for each day.
5: We always want to take a look at the fire extinguishers that are in the shed and in the combine. Are they charged? Are they ready to go? The first aid kits. Do you have a farm first aid kit that's stocked and ready to go?
4: Neenan adds, if a grower's area uses 911 signs for emergency notification.
5: Have a notebook in every vehicle, combine, tractor, pickup truck, minivan, that might go from farmstead to farmstead, because farmers are now renting more property than ever before, that would have that 911 sign. So if you have an emergency, that you can get that 911 sign and be able to give them that 911 number right away, which is going to tell the dispatcher what fire department, what ambulance, what law enforcement agency to be able to respond.
4: And even though most cell phones phone customers pay a 911 fee that allows Vectoring to find GPS location.
5: That takes time. And in an injury or in a cardiac event, time is muscle. So we need to shorten up that time from the time that we dial 911 till the time that we can get medical resources there to be able to help.
4: I'm Rod Bain reporting for the U.S. Department of Agriculture in Washington, D.C.
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6: Here's a look at your forecast. Cloudy skies expected today with a chance for showers. High temperatures reach up to 72. Lows dip down to about 50 tonight. Mainly clear skies. Mainly sunny skies tomorrow. Daytime highs approaching 76. Daytime highs approaching 80 Sunday under mainly clear skies. 75 Monday. I'm staff meteorologist Derek Height. Right now, 63.
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0: December corn down 3¾ at 498.5. March down 3¾ at 513. May down 3¾ at 520. November soybeans down 8¼ at 1275¾. January down 8¼ at 1292.5. March down 8 at 1302¾. December Chicago wheat up 1¾ at 684.5. March up 1¾ at 698¾. July up 3/4 at 705.5. December live cattle up 47 cents at 223.17. February up 37 cents at 225.45. November feeder cattle up 205 at 336.35. January up 202 at 329.70. March up 147 at 325.67. December lean hogs down 50 cents at 68.92. And the Dow is up 20 points at 50,926. With this look at your markets, I'm Kayla Lair on TFN, the Farm Net.
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3: Here's a look at your forecast. Chance for drizzle today, otherwise cloudy skies expected. High temperatures reach up to 72. Lows dip down to about 50 tonight, mainly clear skies. Daytime highs approaching 76. Tomorrow, mainly clear skies. High temperatures reach up to 80. Sunday, under mainly clear skies. 75 Monday. I'm staff meteorologist Derek Height. Right now, 62.
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3: December corn down 2¾ at 499.5. March down 2½ at 514.25. May down 2¾ at 521. November soybeans down 7 at 1277. January down 7 at 1293¾. March down 6¾ at 1304. December Chicago wheat up 3 at 685¾. March up 2¾ at 699¾. July up 2¼ at 707. December live cattle up 47 cents at 223.17. February up 37 cents at 225.45. November feeder cattle up 205 at 336.35. January up 202 at 329.70. March up 147 at 325.67. December lean hogs down 50 cents at 68.92. The Dow's up 20 points at 50,926. With this look at your markets, I'm Kaylin Lair on TFN The Farm Net.
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6: Here's a look at your forecast. Cloudy skies expected today with a chance for showers. High temperatures reach up to 72. Lows dip down to about 50 tonight. Mainly clear skies. Daytime highs approaching 76. Tomorrow, mainly clear skies. Daytime highs approaching 80. Sunday, under mainly clear skies. 76 Monday. I'm staff meteorologist Derek Height. Right now, it's 62 degrees.
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2: Fox News, I'm Roxanne Evans. The September jobs report is out. Employers adding only 29,000 jobs, well below expectations of 90,000.
3: Last month, August was 162, and we were expecting 90. And again, that in part helps the unemployment rate jump up to 4.2 from a 4.1 in the previous month.
2: Taylor Riggs of the Fox Business Network. On Wall Street, stock futures surging in part because oil prices plunging. New York Governor Kathy Hochul appointing Attorney General Letitia James as special prosecutor to oversee the investigation at Cornell University. The governor saying she's lost faith in local authorities.
4: This has in turn undercut my faith and the public's faith in the district attorney's ability to effectively investigate and prosecute the case at this time.
2: That's Fox's Chanley Painter. 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
5: Here's a look at your forecast. Cloudy skies with a few peaks of sun today with a chance for showers. High temperatures reach up to 72. Lows level off around 50 tonight. Mainly clear skies. Mainly sunny skies tomorrow. High temperatures reach up to 76. High temperatures reach up to 80 Sunday under mainly sunny skies, 76 Monday. I'm staff meteorologist Derek Height. Right now, it's 62 degrees.
6: December corn down 3/4 at 501.5, March down 1.5 at 515.25, May down 1.25 at 522.5. November soybeans down 1.75 at 1282 and a

0: December corn down 1.5 at 5 3/4. March down 2 at 5.14 3/4. May down 2 at 5.21 3/4. November soybeans down 1 3/4 at 12.82 1/4. January down 1 3/4 at 12.99. March down 1 3/4 at 13.09. December Chicago wheat up 4 at 6.86 3/4. March up 3 3/4 at 7 3/4. July up 2 3/4 at 7.07 1/2. December live cattle down 155 at 221.62. February down 170 at 223.75. November feeder cattle down 450 at 331.85. January down 405 at 325.65. March down 355 at 322.12. December lean hogs up 67 cents at 69.60. And the Dow's up 310 points at 51,236. With this look at your markets, I'm Kaylin Lair. On TFN, the Farm Net.
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2: Here's a look at your forecast. Cloudy skies with a few peaks of sun today with a chance for showers. High temperatures reach up to 72. Lows level off around 50 tonight. Mainly clear skies. Mainly sunny skies tomorrow. High temperatures reach up to 76. High temperatures reach up to 80 Sunday under mainly sunny skies. 76 Monday. I'm staff meteorologist Derek Height. Right now, it's 62 degrees.
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2: Fox News, I'm Roxanne Evans. The September jobs report is out. Employers adding only 29,000 jobs, well below expectations of 90,000.
3: Last month, August was 162, and we were expecting 90. And again, that in part helps the unemployment rate jump up to 4.2 from a 4.1 in the previous month.
2: Taylor Riggs of the Fox Business Network. On Wall Street, stock futures surging in part because oil prices plunging. New York Governor Kathy Hochul appointing Attorney General Letitia James as special prosecutor to oversee the investigation at Cornell University. The governor saying she's lost faith in local authorities.
4: This has in turn undercut my faith and the public's faith in the district attorney's ability to effectively investigate and prosecute the case at this time.
2: That's Fox's Chanley Painter. 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
5: Here's a look at your forecast. Cloudy skies with a few peaks of sun today, with a chance for showers. High temperatures reach up to 72. Lows level off around 50 tonight, mainly clear.

0: December four down 4 at 498.25. March down 4.5 at 512.25. May down 4.5 at 512.75. November soybeans down 4 at 1280. January down 4.5 at 1296.25. March down 4.5 at 1306.25. December Chicago wheat up 3 at 685.75. March up 2.5 at 699.5. July up 1.5 at 706.25. December live cattle down 157 at 221.60. February down 187 at 223.57. November feeder cattle down 485 at 331.50. January down 452 at 325.17. March down 410 at 321.57. December lean hogs up 67 cents at 69.60. And the Dow is up 273 points at 51,199. With this look at your markets, I'm Kaylin Lair on TFN The Farm Net.
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3: Here's a look at your forecast.
4: Cloudy skies with a few peaks of sun today,
3: with a chance for showers.
4: High temperatures reach up to 70.

0: 72. Lows level off around 50.
1: Tonight, mainly clear skies. Mainly sunny skies tomorrow.
0: High temperatures reach up to 76. High temperatures reach up to 80.
1: Sunday, under mainly sunny skies. 76, Monday. I'm Staff Meteorologist Derek Height. Currently, it's 63 degrees.
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2: News, I'm Roxanne Evans. New York Governor Kathy Hochul appointing Attorney General Letitia James to handle the Cornell investigation after new information raised concerns.
3: According to new reports, she could not have been clearer that she was 100% confident that she had been raped. Yet, shockingly, those words never made it into the account that the Cornell police sent to prosecutors.
2: The Fly Dubai pilot speaking out after the alleged attack by his co-pilot.
4: Recovering from his wounds in the hospital, Captain Smit Macharis held a video call with Indian Prime Minister Narendra Modi. He describes how, bleeding from stab wounds on the cockpit floor, he somehow crawled to the door and raised the alarm.
2: That was Fox's Jonathan Savage. 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
5: Here's a look at your forecast. Slight chance for drizzle today, otherwise overcast skies. High temperatures reach up to 72. Lowest dip down to about 50 tonight. Clear skies. Daytime highs approaching 76. Tomorrow, mainly clear skies. High temperatures reach up to 80. Sunday, under mainly clear skies. 76 Monday. I'm staff meteorologist Derek Height. Currently, it's 63 degrees.
6: December corn down 5.5 at 496¾. March down 5¾ at 511. May down 5.5 at 518¼. November soybeans down 5 at 1279. January down 5 at 1295¾. March down 5 at 1305¾. December Chicago wheat down 3/4 at 682. March down 1 at 696. July down 1¼ at 703½. December live cattle down 147 at 221.70. February down 197 at 223.47. November feeder cattle down 460 at 331.75. January down 470 at 325. March down 445 at 321.22. December lean hogs up 112 at 70.05. And the Dow is up 169 points at 51,096. With this look at your markets, I'm Kayla Lair. 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

0: December corn down 5.5 at 496¾. March down 5¾ at 511. May down 5.5 at 518¼. November soybeans down 5 at 1279. January down 5 at 1295¾. March down 5 at 1305¾. December Chicago wheat down 3/4 at 682. March down 1 at 696. July down 1¼ at 703½. December live cattle down 147 at 221.70. February down 197 at 223.47. November feeder cattle down 460 at 331.75. January down 470 at 325. March down 445 at 321.22. December lean hogs up 112 at 70.05. And the Dow is up 169 points at 51,096. With this look at your markets, I'm Kayla Lair on TFN, the Farm Net.
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5: Here's a look at your forecast. Slight chance for drizzle today. Otherwise, overcast skies. High temperatures reach up to 72. Lows dip down to about 50 tonight. Clear skies. Daytime highs approaching 76. Tomorrow, mainly clear skies. High temperatures reach up to 80. Sunday, under mainly clear skies. 76 Monday. I'm staff meteorologist Derek Height. Currently, 64.
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2: Fox News, I'm CJ Papa. New York State Attorney General Letitia James takes over as special prosecutor in the case of an alleged gang rape at a frat house at Cornell University in 2024.
3: I stand ready to lead a process guided by the facts and the law.
2: Governor Kathy Hochul says she will not allow anyone to sweep the case under the rug.
4: I think every parent in this state, every New Yorker wants the truth in this case. And that is why Attorney General James will be the one who puts a spotlight on this case.
2: The governor
4: says, who knew what when? What did they do wrong?
2: The governor tearing into the local prosecutors handling the case. More diesel staying home as President Trump convinces Europe to release a large amount of their heavily stocked diesel oil that could lower the price of diesel on average $6.37 a gallon. That number from AAA. 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
5: Here's a look at your forecast. Highs around 72 this afternoon under cloudy skies. Tonight, 50. Highs level off around 76 tomorrow. Highs level off around 80 Sunday under mainly clear skies. 76 Monday. A peek at the extended shows 80 Tuesday, 85 Wednesday, and 86 on Thursday. I'm staff meteorologist Derek Height. Currently 64.
6: December, corn down 4 3/4 at 497.5. March down 5 1/4 at 511.5. May down 4 3/4 at 519. November soybeans down 6 3/4 at 1277.25. January down 7 at 1293.75. March down 6 3/4 at 1304. December Chicago wheat unchanged at 682.75. March down 1/4 at 696.75. July down 1/4 at 704.5. December live cattle down 102 at 222.15. February down 160 at 223.85. November feeder cattle down 432 at 332.02. January down 4 at 325.70. March down 372 at 321.95. December lean hogs up 1 at 69.92. And the Dow is up 231 points at 51,157. With this look at your markets, I'm Kaylin Lair on TFN The Farm Net.
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0: 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And then we spied a sign that says eat gas now. 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Looking for Mavis.
1: Old home filler up and keep on the truckin' cafe.
0: Now we've been every place between here and South Sioux, and we've seen us a truck stop waitress or two. But this gal's built like a burlap bag full of bobcats. She's got it together. While she filled my tank, I said, thank you, honey. 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Old Sloan just sat there watching and wagging and wishing. 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

0: 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I said, Sloan, I've been thinking on getting up a courage, and tonight's the night. Well, I popped the clutch, gave Tranny a spin, took the BB Town Ram, and slid on in to the old home filler up and keep on a truckin' cafe.
1: Oh, the old home filler up and keep on a
0: truckin',
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1: The old home filler up and keep on a truckin' cafe.
0: Well, I got me stool, took a load off my shoes, made Mavis an offer that she couldn't refuse. She says, how'd you like to go for a ride with me and old Sloan? I just had my truck washed. She allowed us out, sounded like a whole lot of fun, but we was going to have to wait until the dishes was done. And was it all right with me if she brought along her mother as a chaperone? I said, why not? Well, we geared that tranny into super low, and the four of us went to see a picture show. Yeah, I took him to the drive-in theater over by Pisgah to see True Grit. Saw the late, late show, old Sloan hit the sack, and then along about 2 o'clock I hauled him on back to the old home filler up and keep on the truckin' cafe. Eight stools and a promise.
1: Hold the old home filler up and keep on cafe.
0: They got a real nice place there.
2: December corn down 4 3/4 at 497.5. March down 5 1/4 at 511.5. May down 4 3/4 at 519. November soybeans down 6 3/4 at 1277.25. January down 7 at 1293.75. March down 6 3/4 at 1304. December Chicago wheat unchanged at 682 3/4. March down 1/4 at 696 3/4. July down 1/4 at 704.5. December live cattle down 102 at 222.15, February down 160 at 223.85, November feeder cattle down 432 at 332.02, January down 4 at 325.70, March down 372 at 321.95. December lean hogs up 1 at 69.92, and the Dow is up 231 points at 51,157. With this look at your markets, I'm Kaylin Lair on TFN, the Farm Net.
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5: Here's a look at your forecast. Highs around 72 this afternoon, under cloudy skies. Tonight, 50. Highs level off around 76 tomorrow. Highs level off around 80 Sunday, under mainly clear skies. 76 Monday. A peek at the extended shows 80 Tuesday, 85 Wednesday, and 86 on Thursday. I'm Staff Meteorologist Derek Height. Currently 64.
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2: Fox News, I'm CJ Papa. New York State Attorney General Letitia James takes over as special prosecutor in the case of an alleged gang rape at a frat house at Cornell University in 2024.
3: I stand ready to lead a process guided by the facts and the law.
2: Governor Kathy Hochul says she will not allow anyone to sweep the case under the rug.
4: I think every parent in this state, every New Yorker wants the truth in this case. And that is why Attorney General James will be the one who puts a spotlight on this case.
2: The governor
4: says, who knew what when? What did they do wrong?
2: The governor tearing into the local prosecutors handling the case. More diesel staying home as President Trump convinces Europe to release a large amount of their heavily stocked diesel oil that could lower the price of diesel on average $6.37 a gallon. That number from AAA. 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
5: Here's a look at your forecast. Highs around 72 this afternoon under cloudy skies. Tonight, 50. Highs level off around 76 tomorrow. Highs level off around 80 Sunday, under mainly clear skies. 76 Monday. A peek at the extended shows 80 Tuesday, 85 Wednesday, and 86 on Thursday. I'm staff meteorologist Derek Height. Currently 64.
6: December corn down 3 3/4 at 498.5. March down 4 1/4 at 512.5. May down 4 1/4 at 519.5. November soybeans down 6 at 1278. January down 6 1/4 at 1294.25. March down 6 at 1304 3/4. December Chicago wheat down 0.5 at 682 1/4. March down 0.5 at 696.5. July down 3/4 at 704. December live cattle down 92 cents at 222.25. February down 155 at 223.90. November feeder cattle down 417 at 332.17. January down 4 at 325.70. March down 365 at 322.02. December lean hogs up 95 cents at 69.87. And the Dow is up 159 points at 51,081. 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

0: Let's take a look at your closing settlement report. December corn down 4.5 at 497.75. March down 5.25 at 511.5. May down 5.25 at 518.5. November soybeans down 5.75 at 1278.25. January down 6.25 at 1294.5. March down 6 at 1304.75. December Chicago wheat up 0.25 at 683. March down 0.25 at 696.75. July unchanged at 704.75. December live cattle down 170 at 221.47. February down 230 at 223.15. November feeder cattle down 520 at 331.15. January down 515 at 324.55. March down 485 at 320.82. December lean hogs up 120 at 70.12. With this look at your closing settlement report, I'm Kaylin Lair on TFN The Farm Net.
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3: Here's a look at your forecast. Cloudy skies with a few peaks of sun this afternoon, with daytime highs approaching 72. Lows dip down to about 50 tonight. Clear skies. Daytime highs approaching 76 tomorrow. Mainly clear skies. Daytime highs approaching 80 Sunday, under mainly clear skies. 76 Monday. I'm staff meteorologist Derek Height. Right now, 68.
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2: I'm John Saucier. The Labor Department out with the September jobs report this morning, showing 29,000 jobs were added to the economy, much lower than the 90,000 that analysts expected. White House National Economic Council Director Kevin Hassan on Fox Business says
3: that President Trump's policy is a supply-side policy that's realigning the American economy in a very positive way. So government employment was down. Employment for everything else was up.
2: The stock market is up today on the news. This year's Kennedy Center honors are going to be at Washington's Capital One Arena instead of the usual riverfront venue. The change comes as the legal battle plays out over adding Donald Trump's name to the building. A Kennedy Center spokesperson announced the venue switch Friday. Didn't give an explanation, though. Just last month, the center's board voted to close the iconic venue after a judge blocked plans to add Trump's name. The event now is set to take place on December the 7th. 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
4: Here's a look at your forecast. Cloudy skies with a few peaks of sun this afternoon, with daytime highs approaching 71. Lows dip down to about 52 tonight. Clear skies. High temperatures reach up to 76 tomorrow. Mainly clear skies. Daytime highs approaching 80 Sunday under mainly clear skies. 76 Monday. I'm staff meteorologist Derek Height. Currently 68.
5: Let's take a look at your closing sediment report. December corn down 4.5 at 497.75. March down 5.25 at 511.5. May down 5.25 at 518.5. November soybeans down 5.75 at 1278.25. January down 6.25 at 1294.5. March down 6 at 1304.75. December Chicago wheat up 0.25 at 683. March down 0.25 at 696.75, July unchanged at 704.75. December live cattle down 170 at 221.47, February down 230 at 223.15, November feeder cattle down 520 at 331.15, January down 515 at 324.55, March down 485 at 320.82. December lean hogs up 120 at 70.12. With this look at your closing sediment report, I'm Kaylin Lair on TFN The Farm Net.
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6: He said, "Pardon me for being so bold, but you got a cigarette that's already rolled." I gave him one. He lit it in his own good time. The smoke in that pool room hung like fog. When he talked, he sounded like a growling dog. He said, "Would you care for a dollar on the five and the nine?" Now this man was ugly and his eyes were mean. His clothes were dirty, but his hands were clean. He held that stick like a mother holds the hand of a child. Well, I've been known to hustle a few. When the waitress said, "Is he playing you?" And I said, "Yeah. Bring me brandy, water bottle." Little Red Parker was away in the back, taking quarters and handling racks. And I told him, "Red, come up here. Glue them up tight." That brandy had me feeling warm. I tipped that waitress and I checked her form. And I said, "Honey, you like a winner?" And she just smiled. I played like a man with a broken wrist. I won two and he won six. And I had him set up, so I said, "Let's play for five." By this time, a crowd had gathered around to see this fish and just watch him drown. I told that waitress, "More brandy, water by." Then he went out and got a custom cue. He said, "It's no offense to you, but I don't play off the wall with nobody but friends." It had gold initials and a leather grip, pearl and silver inlaid tip. He smiled at me and said, "Why don't we play for 10? Well, I've never seen a man that walked who made those balls and table talk. They're speaking English. He sure didn't need my help. He broke the balls and kept that string for $187 in the ring till I gave up and said, "Friend, you're gonna have to play by yourself." Well, he sacked it up and he walked outside. I strolled out just to watch him ride. There was a blunt and a caddy built like the rest of that car. The boys in the pool room, they had him laughing. I hung it up and just let it

Didn't have a thing but my elbows to put on the bar. And the waiter smiled and said, "Waterbine." I took the chair, didn't think twice, and sitting there sipping when suddenly I had me a thought. Unlucky gambler and lucky in love. Guess you know what I was thinking of when I said, "Waitress, honey,

0: Here's a look at your forecast. Cloudy skies with a few peaks of sun this afternoon, with daytime highs approaching 71. Lows dip down to about 52 tonight, clear skies. High temperatures reach up to 76 tomorrow, mainly clear skies. Daytime highs approaching 80 Sunday, under mainly clear skies, 76 Monday. I'm staff meteorologist Derek Height. Currently, it's 71 degrees.
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2: I'm John Saucier. The Labor Department out with the September jobs report this morning, showing 29,000 jobs were added to the economy, much lower than the 90,000 that analysts expected. White House National Economic Council Director Kevin Hassan on Fox Business says
3: that President Trump's policy is a supply-side policy that's realigning the American economy in a very positive way. So government employment was down. Employment for everything else was up.
2: The stock market is up today on the news. This year's Kennedy Center honors are going to be at Washington's Capital One Arena instead of the usual riverfront venue. The change comes as the legal battle plays out over adding Donald Trump's name to the building. A Kennedy Center spokesperson announced the venue switch Friday. Didn't give an explanation, though. Just last month, the center's board voted to close the iconic venue after a judge blocked plans to add Trump's name. The event now is set to take place on December the 7th. 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
4: Here's a look at your forecast. Sunshine mixed with clouds at times this afternoon, with daytime highs approaching 71. Clear skies tonight, lows dip down to about 52. Daytime highs approaching 78. Tomorrow, mainly clear skies. Ample sunshine and dry Sunday and Monday. Upper 70s Sunday, mid-70s by Monday. I'm staff meteorologist Derek Height. Currently, it's 71 degrees.
5: Let's take a look at your closing settlement report. December corn down 4.5 at 497.75. March down 5.25 at 511.5. May down 5.25 at 518.5. November soybeans down 5.75 at 1278.25. January down 6.25 at 1294.5. March down 6 at 1304.75. December Chicago wheat up 0.25 at 683. March down 0.25 at 696.75. July unchanged at 704.75. December live cattle down 170 at 221.47. February down 230 at 223.15. November feeder cattle down 520 at 331.15. January down 515 at 324.55. March down 485 at 320.82. December lean hogs up 120 at 70.12. With this look at your closing settlement report, I'm Kaylin Lair on TFN The Farm Net.
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1: Here's a look at your forecast. Sunshine mixed with clouds at times this afternoon, with daytime highs approaching 71. Clear skies tonight, lows dip down to about 52. Daytime highs approaching 78. Tomorrow, mainly clear skies. Ample sunshine and dry Sunday and Monday. Upper 70s Sunday, mid 70s by Monday. I'm staff meteorologist Derek Height. Currently 72.
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3: Fox News, I'm Carmen Roberts. New York Attorney General Letitia James is now leading a reopened rape investigation at Cornell University. New York Governor Kathy Hochul.
4: We are ensuring that all the facts of this case are brought into the light.
3: The governor adding,
4: voluntary intoxication is not a license for sexual assault.
3: The county prosecutor who declined to bring charges 2 years ago says a campus police report did not include the woman's claims that she was raped. President Trump announces the G7 nations are going to help fight high diesel prices by releasing 100 million gallons of oil and diesel reserves in the coming weeks.
5: President Trump threatened to ban U.S. exports of the fuel. That would have meant more for the domestic market, potentially easing prices in the U.S. while pushing them up elsewhere.
3: Fox's Jonathan Savage, America's listening to Fox News.
6: Here's a look at your forecast. Sunshine mixed with clouds at times this afternoon, with daytime highs approaching 72. Lows dip down to about 52 tonight. Clear skies. Mainly sunny skies tomorrow. High temperatures reach up to 78. Lots of sunshine and dry Sunday and Monday. Upper 70s Sunday, mid-70s by Monday. I'm staff meteorologist Derek Height. Currently, it's 72 degrees.
7: Let's take a look at your closing settlement report. December corn down 4.5 at 497.75. March down 5.25 at 511.5. May down 5.25 at 518.5. November soybeans down 5.75 at 1278.25. January down 6.25 at 1294.5. March down 6 at 1304.75. December Chicago wheat up 0.25 at 683. March down 0.25 at 696.75. July unchanged at 704.75. December live cattle down 170 at 221.47. February down 230 at 223.15. November feeder cattle down 520 at 331.15. January down 515 at 324.55. March down 485 at 320.82. December lean hogs up 120 at 70.12. With this look at your closing settlement report, I'm Kaylin Lair on TFN The Farm Net.
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0: Here's a look at your forecast. Sunshine mixed with clouds at times this afternoon, with daytime highs approaching 72. Lows dip down to about 52 tonight. Clear skies. Mainly sunny skies tomorrow. High temperatures reach up to 78. Lots of sunshine and dry Sunday and Monday. Upper 70s Sunday, mid 70s by Monday. I'm staff meteorologist Derek Height. Currently, it's 69 degrees.
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She might call in sick tomorrow, just take a drive. 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

0: sweet little thing I'm a dying to see in Nashville. And I'm down around Dallas and roll all south tonight. And I'm down around Dallas and roll all south tonight.
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3: Fox News, I'm John Saucier. The Labor Department out with a September jobs report showing 29,000 jobs added to the economy, lower than the 90,000 analysts expected. White House National Economic Council Director Kevin Hassett on Fox Business says,
4: if President Trump's policy is a supply-side policy that's realigning the American economy in a very positive way. So government employment was down, employment for everything else was up.
3: The stock market up on the news today. The Manhattan District Attorney's Office has released body camera footage from the arrest of Luigi Mangione. During his arrest, Mangione claimed to be homeless when he was asked by officers. Take a listen.
5: Is there a family down here or what?
3: Mangione was arrested in Altoona, Pennsylvania on December 9th, 2024, 5 days after UnitedHealthcare CEO Brian Thompson was shot and killed. He's pleaded guilty to federal stalking charges, faces life in prison. He'll be sentenced in December. 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
6: Here's a look at your forecast. Sunshine mixed with clouds at times this afternoon, with daytime highs approaching 71. Lows dip down to about 52 tonight, clear skies. Daytime highs approaching 78 tomorrow, mainly clear skies. Lots of sunshine and dry Sunday and Monday, upper 70s Sunday, mid 70s by Monday. I'm staff meteorologist Derek Height. Right now, it's 69 degrees.
7: Let's take a look at your closing sentiment report. December corn down 4.5 at 497.75. March down 5.25 at 511.5. May down 5.25 at 518.5. November soybeans down 5.75 at 1278.25. January down 6.25 at 1294.5. March down 6 at 1304.75. December Chicago wheat up 0.25 at 683. March down 0.25 at 696.75, July unchanged at 704.75. December live cattle down 170 at 221.47, February down 230 at 223.15, November feeder cattle down 520 at 331.15, January down 515 at 324.55, March down 485 at 320.82. December lean hogs up 120 at 70.12. With this look at your closing sentiment report, I'm Kaylin Lair on TFN The Farm.
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0: Here's a look at your forecast. Sunshine mixed with clouds at times this afternoon, with daytime highs approaching 71. Lows dip down to about 52 tonight. Clear skies. Daytime highs approaching 78 tomorrow. Mainly clear skies. Lots of sunshine and dry Sunday and Monday. Upper 70s Sunday, mid 70s by Monday. I'm staff meteorologist Derek Height. Currently 70.
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2: Fox News, I'm Tom Rigotti. The midterms are rapidly approaching, and President Trump is on his way to deep red Alabama to rally voters. The president says he thinks, with him holding rallies across the country, Republicans have a better chance in November.
3: I think that we're making a lot of progress. When I go there, we win. If I don't go there, we would not do as well.
2: Trump campaigned in Texas and Oklahoma Thursday. The pilot stabbed on a flight from Dubai to Israel is recovering from multiple stab wounds. Fox's Jeff Paul is in Tel Aviv.
4: It is a miracle that that hero captain of that Fly Dubai flight is still alive, but he is now recovering in the hospital.
2: The pilot managed to open the cockpit door, allowing passengers to subdue the co-pilot. Israeli Prime Minister Benjamin Netanyahu says the attacker is from Oman and was radicalized, which led him to carry out the attack. America is listening to Fox News.
5: Here's a look at your forecast. Lows level off around 52.
6: Tonight,
5: under clear skies. Tomorrow, 78. Lows dip down to about 54.
6: Tomorrow night,
5: partly cloudy skies. Bright sunshine and dry Sunday and Monday, with highs in the upper 70s. A peek at the extended shows 81 Tuesday, 85 Wednesday, and 87 on Thursday. I'm Staff Meteorologist Derek Height. Currently, it's 70 degrees.
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I'm gonna tell you a story that's all about this job I had one time as a town scout. I'd had a hard day at the office and the boss wasn't in town. The day this hairy-legged guitar picker just happened to come around. Well, he walks into my office with a great big grin. And folks, that's where my story really begins.

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But you buy me some supper, give me a place I can sleep. Said I'll sing you some songs and knock your hat in the creek. I got talent, boy.

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1: Lows level off around 52.
2: Tonight,
1: under clear skies.
2: Tomorrow,
1: 78. Lows dip down to about 54.
2: Tomorrow night,
1: partly cloudy skies.
2: Bright sunshine and dry.
1: Sunday and Monday,
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0: 81 Tuesday, 85 Wednesday, and 87 on Thursday.
1: I'm staff meteorologist Derek Height. Right now, it's 69 degrees.
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0: He lay face down on the desert sand, clutching a six gun in his hand. Shot from behind, I thought he was dead, for under his heart was an ounce of lead. But a spark still burned, so I used my knife, and late that night, I saved the life of Ringo.
1: Ringo, Ringo.
0: I nursed him till the danger passed. The days went by, he mended fast. And then from dawn till setting sun, he practiced with that deadly gun. And hour on hour, I watched in awe. No human being could match the draw of Ringo.
1: Ringo, Ringo.
0: One day we rode the mountain crest, and I went east and he went west. I took to law and wore a star, while he spread terror near and far. With lead and blood he gained such fame, all through the west they feared the name of Ringo. I knew someday I'd face the test, which one of us would be the best. And sure enough, the word came down that he was holed up in the town. I left the posse out in the street, and I went in alone to meet Ringo.
1: Ringo, Ringo.
0: They said my speed was next to none, but my lightning draw had just begun when I heard a blast that stung my wrist. The gun went flying from my fist, and I was looking down the bore of the deadly 44 of Ringo.
1: Ringo, Ringo.
0: They say that was the only time that anyone had seen him smile. He slowly lowered his gun, and then he said to me, "We're even, friend." And so at last I understood that there was still a spark of good in Ringo.
1: Ringo, Ringo.
0: I blocked the path of his retreat. He turned and stepped into the street. A dozen guns spit fire and lead. A moment later, he lay dead. The town began to shout and cheer. Nowhere was there shed a tear for Ringo.
1: Ringo.
0: The story spread throughout the land that I had beaten Ringo's hand. And it was just the years, they say, that made me put my guns away. But on his grave, they can't explain the tarnished star above the name of Ringo.

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2: Fox News, I'm John Sossiagan. Close to the midterm elections, President Trump's on his way to Alabama to rally voters. He spoke to reporters outside Air Force One. The president claimed there is more to come concerning Iran.
3: Well, if I told you, you'd have a major story, right? But you'll see. It's working out very well. Iran is not doing well.
2: The U.S. military has sent over an additional 9,000 troops to continue fighting Iran. The September jobs report listing at lower numbers than expected. Just 29,000 new jobs added, and the unemployment rate ticked up to 4.2%. Counselor to the Treasury Secretary, David Zervos, telling Fox Business that the household survey shows a better outlook on those who are entering the labor market.
4: That just tells you it's a great time to find work, and people are looking at that and coming in. So I'm excited.
2: The September jobs report making note of U.S. wage growth that's so slow to its lowest level since 2021. 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
5: Here's a look at your forecast. Lowest level off around 52.
6: Tonight,
5: under clear skies. Tomorrow, 78. Lowest dip down to about 54.
6: Tomorrow night,
5: partly cloudy skies. Bright sunshine and dry Sunday and Monday with highs in the upper 70s. A peek at the extended shows 81 Tuesday, 85 Wednesday, and 87 on Thursday. I'm Staff Meteorologist Derek Height. Right now, it's 69 degrees.
0: 97.9 KFBD.